wild thing, I think I love you. 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

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It comes the summertime, the feelings in the air. I remember driving soap operas by

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Rich people just can't get no satisfaction. 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Ideas they may have seen are flowing like a stream, but when wealth takes control, ideas no longer flow. The dam that builds up is surely gonna blow, and time is gonna show we were quick to be too slow. Is science friction?

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And we could have some. And he's up there. What's that? Hawaiian noises. He's banging on the bongos like a chimpanzee. Oh, that ain't working.